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Police can't do that. They can't stand in front of all those people in control with a gun and mace and all that.

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2: 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Авторадио.

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Tasty aroma all upon you. G is the word, free is the bird. Swooping down, snooping down, blasting off in the clouds.